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not around. 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

0: 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The sunny days are back. The sunny days are back. I remember that night.
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Drink some margaritas by swing of blue lights. Listen to the mariachi play at midnight. Are you with me? 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

you've been looking for your whole life is right in front of you. You've been trying to fight it, but then you come to realize that you can't hide it.

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Going crazy, face it.

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Been a lonely feeling, talking about my and me instead of we.

businessman making money off a war. Messed up as a politician taking money from the poor.

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Nothing left but ashes, a bit of taste upon your tongue. Shadows in the market, where as a child I had once played. Abandoned in the evening like a bloodless serenade.